born. 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He's gonna be a son of a gun. He's gonna make pretty women's.

phone. 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I got the John the Conqueror. I'm gonna mess with you. I'm gonna make you girls.

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1: Rumors spreading round in that Texas town about the shack outside the games. And you know what I'm talking about. Just let me know if you wanna go to that home out on the range. They got a lot of nice girls.

Revisamos el Ghost in the Machine. Pasaba Every Little Thing She Does Is Magic. Ahora Invisible Sun. The Police en futuro.

0: 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Yeah.
1: What do you see when you turn out the light?
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